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Clipham Music closed its doors, but its music lives on. Tom Petty. Don Felder. The Allman Brothers. 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
0: I was sitting in Cabo San Lucas, and I see this really fine chick. All of a sudden, guy comes walking out, and it's her old man, and he's like this old white-haired dude. I was going, Lord, a sucker in a three-piece. Hey, it's Sammy Hagar. 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
1: Jenny says, turn off the radio. Jenny says.
0: Plus, the Dave Matthews Tribute Band, Matchbox Down, and Rebel Soul. 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

0: In 1965, Jimi Hendrix signed his first recording contract. He was paid $1 a day plus 1% of his royalties. The document would cause legal hassles for him when he became famous 2 years later under a different contract. And in 1995, Paul and Linda McCartney were guest voices on The Simpsons episode Lisa the Vegetarian. They agreed to do it only if Lisa would remain a vegetarian for the rest of the series. And that's a look at October 15th in rock history. For Wind FM, I'm Chris DiCarlo.
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0: 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Hey there, I'm Hunter. I want to start today on a good note, and I want to say thank you to all the first responders. The first responders who, while everyone is running away from danger, they run to danger. And this is a story about a former firefighter who lives in Canada. He got a call from his daughter. She was panicking. She said there was someone trapped inside a burning car. So he grabbed a pry bar from the garage, a large pry bar. He sprinted to his truck. He raced to where she was, to the crash site, and he and another bystander used the crowbar to pry open the door, pull the driver out of the fiery cabin. The flames were closing in. Thank goodness, the driver taken to the hospital, serious injuries, but survived. Thank you. I mean, to all our first responders, current and former, thank you so much.
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Good morning. I'm Hunter. And don't forget about our Haunted Headlines contest. You have until Sunday to enter. You can enter every day through Sunday, windfm.com/contests. You can enter, and then you also have to give us two sentences, two very scary sentences. It's not too hard. People have been coming up with some very creative stuff. In fact, let me read you yesterday's. Her name is Sally. She won it yesterday. This is her two scary sentences. It was a rainy October week in my kindergarten classroom, the week before Halloween. No outdoor recess and a full moon hanging in the night sky. Yeah, that's great. That, I mean, some of these stories are just really great. Just enter real quick, windfm.com/contest. Enter every day through Sunday, and good luck. We're giving away tickets. By the way, the winner gets a pair of tickets to SeaWorld Orlando's Hollow Scream and a parking pass. Oh, yeah. So I'm Hunter, and I love these people that take two absolutely polar opposite songs and they mash them up together. It's been a trend on the internet. You can find a lot of them on YouTube. And I came across this one. Michael McDonald, of course, he's been in the news lately because his adopted son found him. Michael McDonald of the Doobie Brothers, but this is him solo, the song I Keep Forgetting. And they mashed it up with Daft Punk, Something About Us. Wait, what? You got to hear it. It sounds really good.

I actually think they should re-release it. They did a heck of a job on it. You can find it on YouTube. By the way, the graphic they made, it's half Daft Punk's helmet and Michael's head. It's really awesome as well.

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2: 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Full size, not fun. What's fun about this? Nothing, actually. Truth be told, you know what's fun? Candy bar you can lay down on. Yeah, that's fun. I rock full size, if you will, and I have all the candy food groups represented. And when I say that, I mean, you know, I have a chocolate caramel situation for you, if you will. Chocolate peanut butter, chocolate with nougat, chocolate with nuts. Not a lot of nuts. Not, I'm not going to unload an Almond Joy on you and expect you to dig that, man. That is too much nuts, Johnny Protein. Go lift weights elsewhere, all right? That's not what we're about tonight. Maybe we do a Snickers or Mr. Goodbar. That's good proportions right there. Some, if not all, of the M&M family at my party. What if I don't like chocolate at all? Well, don't sweat that, my friend, because then I have you covered in what I like to refer to the pectin-based fruit chews. I.e. Skittles, Dots, Jujubes, Mexican hats if I can find them. Razzles, half candy, half gum. What is it? Don't overthink it. Let the razzle become you. Eat it, chew it, spit it out, put it in your sister's hair. Don't worry about it. It's Halloween, man. Don't overthink this.
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Joe Walsh still partying like it's Wednesday night. All night long on Wind FM, iconic rock. I'm Hunter. Good morning. And on the way, I got a story. This woman, when she got locked out of her apartment, she locked herself out of her apartment. And when that happened, her blank opened the door and let her in. What do you think it is? 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I don't know. When a woman locked herself out of her apartment, her blank opened the door and let her in. 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

0: Bruce Springsteen on Wind FM, iconic rock for North Central Florida. I'm Hunter, and there was an accident involving a train and a pedestrian in Ocala, Northeast Side. I do believe they are finally opening up several of the railroad crossings, but just beware that there is still a police presence and they are still investigating. 352 today, your community connection. Has a story about a new racetrack that's opening in Oxford today, and there's going to be giveaways. You want to join in that merriment? 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Dodgers lost again. They are now down 3-0 to the Brewers in the NLCS, and now they must win 4 in a row for a chance at a third straight championship. We'll just have to wait and see if they can pull it off. Meanwhile, Cleveland is expecting rain. So, Game 3 of the ALCS changed to 1 o'clock today. Rays and Guardians are tied at a game each. Aaron Filo, questionable Saturday against Texas. He has a shoulder injury. Vernell Brown III will hopefully be back on the field. And by the way, he's also been named to the Jet Award midseason watch list. And a reminder that Biketoberfest gets underway today in Daytona. It gets underway today in Waytona. This weekend is also calling for a wet and windy forecast for the motorcycle riders. And one more thing. When a woman locked herself out of her apartment, her blank opened the door. What do you think it is? Text your guest to 888-WIND-FM2. Looking through the guesses right now. Dina, good morning. Her dog opened the door and let her in. There you go. Good morning, Marshmallow Larry, her ex-boyfriend from a year ago. Frankie B, her hound dog, let her in. Here's a guess for her cat. Let her in. Her locksmith. Oh, that makes sense. And, ooh, this one's a long. She's a witch and her book of spells. Let her in. Those are great guesses. And actually, among them, there is a correct guess. This woman locked herself out of her apartment. And what she did is she just kept tapping on the door. She just tapped on the door real lightly to get her roommate's cat to jump on the handle on the other side. And you know what? It worked. To listen to this.
1: Yes, you can do it. You can do it. Just press it down. Go to keep trying. Yes.
0: It's really cool. I got to see the video. It is on, I think it's Instagram. Anyway, you know, she has to sit there and she has to keep tapping and the cat's like going nuts on the inside and finally does get the latch to kind of come down, got the handle to come down. And when the door opens, cat's sitting there like, hey, welcome in. Isn't that funny? 66 degrees from the TV 20 First Alert Weather Center. Here's AJ.
2: Partly cloudy skies today with warmer conditions as highs climb into the upper 80s this afternoon. Tonight, we're partly cloudy, lows dropping into the upper 60s. Friday, we'll see a mix of sun and clouds, few isolated showers, maybe a few rumbles of thunder into the afternoon as highs reach the upper 80s. Much cooler through the weekend. Highs both Saturday and Sunday back into the middle 70s. From the TV 20 First Alert Weather Center, I'm meteorologist AJ Willie on Wind FM.
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The bass player of this California group is also an accomplished trumpet player. 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

0: Zeppelin's Fool in the Rain on Wind FM, Iconic Rock. I'm Hunter. Hey there, good morning. And we got another deal that you got to grab tomorrow morning at 7 at ncfldeals.com. It's almost like this is becoming like a game, like a hunt, like you got to get it before anybody else does, because these deals really do sell out. ncfldeals.com tomorrow morning at 7. $25 gets you $50 to spend at Marmaduke's Lodge in Leesburg. 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I mean, think about it. 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
1: Good morning. Happy Friday Eve.
0: Happy Friday Eve, Jersey Gary. How are you?
1: Oh, I was always like a cat in a tree. Hanging in there.
0: Thursday is the day when the weekend starts looking close enough to touch, but your to-do list still thinks it's Monday.
1: Oh, yeah.
0: You just made the noise that I feel.
1: What noise? Yeah, that's without coffee.
0: Whew, go get you some.
1: Yeah, I'm Frankenstein without my coffee.
0: And what are you with your coffee?
1: Human.
0: All right, what would you be able to live without? Internet or coffee?
1: Internet.
0: You could live without internet if you still had your coffee.
1: Oh, yeah.
0: All right. What about your... what's the video game? It's not Grand Theft Auto. What are you playing? Final Destination?
1: Final Fantasy VII. No, Final Fantasy VIII.
0: Final Fantasy VIII or coffee, if you had to choose.
1: Video game.
0: Video. You could live without the video game.
1: Yep, but you can't live without coffee.
0: Okay.
1: That's the cure for a zombie apocalypse.
0: All right, your wife. Your wife or your coffee?
1: That's a tough one.
0: I was wondering which way you're going to go with that. I'll just leave it at that.
1: Yes, because any answer is the wrong answer.
0: Right?

0: That's a tough one.
1: I was wondering which way you're going to go with that. I'll just leave it at that.
0: Yeah, because any answer is the wrong answer.
1: Right?
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0: 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So, speaking of Halloween, by the way, and getting scared and all that good stuff, have you noticed over the years things just keep changing? I mean, when we were kids, trick-or-treating was always on Halloween night, always October 31st, always nighttime when it got dark. We had pillowcases full of candy. Our feet hurt because we walked all over the neighborhood. And then things changed. They started changing in some areas to trick-or-treating during the daytime. 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Things were changing. 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Like everything these days, there is an alternative to trick-or-treating. 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
1: Jenny says, turn off the radio. 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

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Hey there, good morning. I'm Hunter, and it's been a while. It's been a while since we had a Florida man story. So here you go. Florida man stole a beer and a blank from a house. Florida man stole a beer and a blank from a house. What do you think it is? Text your guess to 888-WIND-FM2. Stole a beer and a hoagie? I don't know. Stole a beer and a... What's your guess? 888-WIND-FM2. Got the story coming up. 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

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Good morning. I'm Hunter, and be careful in Ocala. Police are investigating a train versus pedestrian crash in Northeast Ocala. Several railroad crossings are still temporarily blocked. 352 today, your community connection. They have a story about taking a spooky trip down the river with Silver Springs Lost Souls River Tour. Read all about it at 352today.com. NFL tonight, you got the Seahawks at the Broncos. The Jaguars are still in London. They're playing the Texans Sunday morning. And Marvin Harrison Jr. will play on Sunday for the Texans. He was just traded. It's a really quick turnaround for him because he just got to Houston on Monday. Steelers play at the Bucks Sunday at 1 o'clock, and the Dolphins still looking for their first win. Won't get it this weekend because they're off this weekend. Rams lineman Alaric Jackson has had his suspension reduced to one game for punching Bills Bradley Chubb after Monday night's game. He was suspended for two games, but now it's down to one. And

0: One more thing. A Florida man stole a beer and a blank from a house. What do you think it is? 888-WIND-FM2 going to the text line. Tom, good morning. He stole a beer and a grill. That's so Florida, man. Marshmallow Larry, good morning. A darn good warm baguette. You're so funny. A beach chair. Ooh, that's a good guess. Elizabeth from Ocklawaha says a bag of Cool Ranch Doritos. Oh, that sounds so good. A beer and a bag of Cool Ranch Doritos. Frankie B, good morning. A beer and a joint of weed. Hee hee, rough, rough. Laszlo, the malt liquor man, says a can of Pringles. Oh, that sounds good too. A bag of ice. Nobody wants warm beer. That's from Rob in Wisconsin. I love it. I love it. He stole a beer and a Hostess Twinkie that had been in the cabinet since 1985. That's Marty from Inverness's guess. Stole a mailbox. It's Florida man, so it doesn't have to make sense. I hate being this early for work, Larry. Oh, Florida man stole a beer and a blank from a house. Did the Florida man steal a beer, a beaver, and Granny's cell phone so she'd stop sending nude selfies? That's from MHJ. Eric says a shaker of salt and a blowed out flip flop. Great guess. Cavalry Lawn Care from Dunellen, bag of Doritos. Crazy Chris, she says a deer head, and finally stole a dog. Oh, that's a good one too. Actually, this story comes to us from Marion County. Homeowner saw a 67-year-old Ocklawaha man walk into the garage of a home. The guy stole a backpack and grabbed a beer from the outdoor fridge. So there you go. He stole a beer and a backpack. They confronted him in the driveway. The backpack had over $100 in items that he had stolen. When cops interrogated him, he claimed grabbing the beer was an accident. He meant to take a water. Oh, well, that just makes it all better. 68 degrees from the TV 21st Alert Weather Center. Here's AJ.
1: Partly cloudy skies today with warmer conditions as highs climb into the upper 80s this afternoon. Tonight, we're partly cloudy, lows dropping into the upper 60s. Friday, we'll see a mix of sun and clouds, few isolated showers, maybe a few rumbles of thunder into the afternoon as highs reach the upper 80s. Much cooler through the weekend. Highs both Saturday and Sunday back into the middle 70s. From the TV 21st Alert Weather Center, I'm meteorologist AJ Willie on Wind FM.
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It doesn't matter whether you sing in the car or sing in the shower, or you just sing in your head. It could help you with the lost lyric. 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

0: Any way you want it, Journey Wind FM, North Central Florida's iconic rock. I'm Hunter. Good morning. Look at that, 7:30. I'm doing good on time here. 7:30, we play the lost lyric. It's your chance to win, and I've been working on this, combining the names so it becomes one prize. So I think I've come with, you win the Hippleton prize pack. The Hippleton. You can win a pair, actually a family guest pass to the Appleton Museum. It's good for two adults and three youths, plus a pair of tickets to see a main stage performance at the Hippodrome. So there you go, the Hippleton. Hippodrome. Next on stage is Little Shop of Horrors. So that's just one of the many shows you can see at the Hippodrome. You get to pick with this prize. All right. To win that, you got to win the lost lyric. I'm going to read you a line from a song. You have to be the first person on the request line, 888-WIND-FM2, to know the song it came from. Title and artist has to be right. And you win the Hippleton. You ready? Here's the lost lyric. A year has passed since I wrote my note. A year has passed since I wrote my note. What song is that lost lyric from? I need title and artist. First one to get it right wins. Call now, 888-WIND-FM2. That's 888-946-3362. A year has passed since I wrote my note. Lost lyric, call now. Good luck.
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0: 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Message in a bottle.
1: Yes! You got it. What's your name? Where are you calling from?
0: This is Andy from Ocala.
1: Hey, Andy from Ocala. Congratulations. You won Hippleton Prize. It's a Appleton Museum family guest pass and a pair of tickets to see a main stage performance at the Hippodrome.
0: I like it.
1: Congratulations. Message in a bottle. It's The Police, The Lost Lyric on Wind FM.

0: Queen on Wind FM, iconic rock for North Central Florida. I'm Hunter, and can you believe it's October 15th already? 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
1: Here's a look at today, October 15th in rock history. In 1968, Jimmy Page's new group appeared on stage for the first time as Led Zeppelin. The former New Yardbirds were playing at Surrey University in England. Give me your money, you better save it, babe. Save it for your rainy day. In 1965, Jimi Hendrix signed his first recording contract. He was paid $1 a day plus 1% of his royalties. The document would cause legal hassles for him when he became famous 2 years later under a different contract. And in 1995, Paul and Linda McCartney were guest voices on The Simpsons episode, Lisa the Vegetarian. They agreed to do it only if Lisa would remain a vegetarian for the rest of the series. And that's a look at October

0: 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I'm Hunter, 888-WIND-FM2. Good morning.
1: Good morning, Hunter. How you doing, dear?
0: Hey, rock and roll diehard. Good. How are you?
1: I'm doing great. It's great.
0: Good.
1: What's your pronouns on this weekend's football game?
0: I don't know. Did you watch the Texas-Oklahoma game last weekend?
1: No, I didn't. I don't have a TV to watch that kind of program. I got streaming only, so I don't get to watch
0: football games anymore. So, Oklahoma upset Texas. They had their number. They were incredible, and Texas fell hard. You know, the bigger they are, the harder they fall.
1: I know. Tell me about it.
0: And then we're scrambling to stand back up. I mean, we got knocked down pretty hard 2 weeks in a row. So, I don't know. What do you think?
1: I'm hoping we can go out there and do something against them. I just coach. Mm-hmm. I haven't figured him out yet.
0: Johnson.
1: I love him to death. He's a black kind of coach, but he done anything to get any progress yet some way.
0: Yeah.
1: Oh, well. That's our Gators. Since 1952, I've been through all of it. 3-0 and everything.
0: Yeah.
1: So we've had a season this year, but it'll get better. I believe it is.
0: Yes. Keep believing.
1: Now with the hard Gator fan, I don't care. I watch them anyway.
0: Yeah.
1: I've got to go. Love you, dear. Have a good day.
0: You go too. Gators. Go Gators. Bye.
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It's The Who on Wind FM, Iconic Rock 92.5 and 95.5. Hey there, good morning. I'm Hunter, and on the way, got this crazy story about a pizza delivery driver. This pizza driver refused to deliver because he saw a blank when he got to the house. 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Driver refused to deliver pizza because he saw a blank when he got to the house. 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It's coming up after you two on WIND FM.

New Year's Day. You too on Wind FM, iconic rock for North Central Florida. Hey there, I'm Hunter. Good morning. 352 today. Your community connection has the latest on what happened early this morning. Ocala police investigating that train versus pedestrian. It's still ongoing. A couple of intersections in the northeast part of town, I do believe Northeast 8th and Northeast 25th, are being affected. Read all about it. 352today.com. NFL tonight, you got the Seahawks at the Broncos. The Jaguars still in London. They're playing the Texans Sunday morning. Steelers at the Bucks Sunday at 1. And the Dolphins are off this week. Dodgers lost again. Brewers lead the NLCS 3-0. And now the Dodgers must win 4 in a row if they want any chance at a third straight championship. Meanwhile, in Cleveland, they're expecting rain, so game 3 of the ALCS has been changed to 1 o'clock this afternoon. The Rays and the Guardians are tied at a game each. Aaron Filo is questionable Saturday against Texas. He has a

0: shoulder injury. We're hoping, fingers crossed, Vernell Brown III will hopefully be back on the field. Also, a reminder that Saturday is the annual Macintosh 1890s Festival going from 8 to 4. It's being run by a new group this year. Same great festival, same great place, same great time, and same great parking all along 441. That's how you can find Macintosh. You see all the cars on the side of the road. And one more thing. A pizza driver refused to deliver because he saw a blank when he got to the house. What do you think it is? 888 to Wind FM 2. Starting with, let's see here, Radio Bob, good morning. A pentagram. Ooh, that's a good one. Here's a guess for a black cat. Oh, SS Scott, he saw Crazy Chris with a pizza cutter. Guys, let's see, a ghost in the window. Ghost lighter out. He saw a truck full of french fries. Therapist Dave. Oh, that's from yesterday's story. That's great. Thank you, Therapist Dave. He saw a police cruiser in the driveway and beaver and camel figurines all over the yard. That's Roy. Good guess. She's seen a snake from Mr. Dupree's house. Wow. Great memory, Frankie B. Jeez, that's a great memory. A cougar in heat. That's Eric. Oh, my gosh. That's an awesome guess. Let's see. It was a gator in the front yard. That's from Jim Morrison. Oh, wait, they're still coming in. A competing pizza delivery guy. Yeah. And one more. Sharon says, crazy ex-girlfriend. Oh, good one. Actually, this happened in Bradenton, where a guy delivering pizza pulled up to the house and stopped because he saw Jim Morrison, you got it, an 8-foot alligator. It was laying underneath their car near the front door. The driver's like, nope. The cop showed up and he gave the pizza to the officer to deliver to the customer. And body cam footage from the officer, the customer, sweet older woman, took the pizza and then said, oh my heavens, there's a big alligator. Yeah, FWC was called in and they were able to relocate the reptile. 67 degrees. Oh, my heavens. From the TV 21st Alert Weather Center, here's AJ.
1: Partly cloudy skies today with warmer conditions as highs climb into the upper 80s this afternoon. Tonight, we're partly cloudy, lows dropping into the upper 60s. Friday, we'll see a mix of sun and clouds, few isolated showers, maybe a few rumbles of thunder into the afternoon as highs reach the upper 80s. Much cooler through the weekend. Highs both Saturday and Sunday back into the middle 70s. From the TV 21st Alert Weather Center, I'm meteorologist AJ Willie on Wind FM.
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1: 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Hey there, I'm Hunter, and join me and Scott Chase. We're going to be hanging out at McIntosh. McIntosh is this weekend, kind of early in the season, but it's the McIntosh 1890s Festival, the festival that we all park on the side of the road. Everybody goes. It's the excitement. It's the vendors, like 250 artists and vendors. I love the salsa people. I love the handmade jewelry. There's always one thing that everybody has to have every year. It's the one hot item. Can't wait to see what it is this year at the McIntosh 1890s Festival. This Saturday, join us 8 a.m. to 4 p.m. All right, I think I got it all right. 888 to Wind FM 2. It's James, favorite teacher at Howard Middle. What's up, man?
2: So tell me, what's that one smell that just instantly turns your stomach?
1: Oh, the one smell that instantly churns my stomach. Oh, wow. I guess the smell of puke makes me puke.
2: Yeah, well, that's a good one.
1: What about you?
2: Do it for me. Cigarettes.
1: Oh, really?
2: So it makes, ever since I quit smoking, I cannot stand the smell of it anymore. It makes me want to vomit.
1: Oh.
2: So it makes it really hard to drive around traffic with your windows down because we have so many smokers here in Ocala.
1: Yeah. So it's cigarette smoke.
2: That's it. Every time. Matter of fact, I tell my kids that I know whose parents smoke because I can smell it on them and it freaks them out.
1: Wow. You have a very sensitive nose.
2: I do.
1: Yeah. How did you quit smoking?
2: I went on the vape pen and just dialed back the nicotine until there was nothing left and didn't want it anymore.
1: Wow. Good for you. So it was persistence. It was mind over matter.
2: Yeah. I mean, and understand that was like the 20th time I tried to quit. So
1: if at first you don't succeed, try again.
2: I don't think people realize nicotine is more addictive than heroin.
1: Isn't that scary?
2: So,
1: how many years did you smoke?
2: Yeah, 20 years, pack a day.
1: That's expensive.
2: Yes. And that was why I quit, because it got expensive at $7 a pack.
1: Man, oh man. Well, good. I applaud you for quitting smoking. You did it.
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0: 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I'm Hunter. Tomorrow is Friday, and you know what we do on a lot of Fridays? 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You're going to like it. 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They've got a speakeasy, and it's a real speakeasy. 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It is the coolest thing. In fact, there's going to be a video up on Wind FM's Facebook page. I don't know if it, I think it goes up tomorrow, of the speakeasy. 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Text me or call me. We got Roy in Ocala. Roy at the car wash. Quick question. Would you, if you were to go back to your childhood, would you want to go to school year round?
1: I did year round school. I went to regular school and then I went to summer school every year. At least we'll have a good time this weekend at the 1890s Festival.
0: Yes. Oh my gosh. You will not believe I have so many events. Tonight, I am emceeing the Hot Girls Against Breast Cancer fundraiser. It's a black tie event called Blackout Cancer. And then Saturday afternoon, I'm doing Macintosh. And then Saturday night is our Rocks the Riley. And guess what I'm doing Sunday? I am sleeping and I'm not leaving the house.
1: I don't blame you. I don't blame you at all.
0: Gosh, there's just a lot going on. I tell you what, October is our busy, busy, busy month.
1: Oh, no doubt.
0: Well, cool. I will see you at Macintosh on Saturday. Look for me. I'll be shot. I want to get the salsa and local honey. Those are the two things. Those are on my shopping lists for Macintosh this weekend.
1: I don't know if I'm not shopping. I'm just going there to walk around and see what I see.
0: That's right. You're going to walk around and have a reunion with everyone. Because you bump into people you haven't seen in years.
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1: 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I'm calling from Ocala.
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0: 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Hey there, good morning. We're almost to Friday. We're almost there. Just a little bit longer. We're making it through the day. 888 to Wind FM 2. That's a number for me. You can text me. You can call me. I got Andy in Ocala. Andy, what do you do for a living?
1: Oh, yeah. I'm a registered dietitian. I work at a life care center. It's a long-term nursing care.
0: Wow. So let me ask you, Mr. Nutritionist, what are you, a nutritionist?
1: It's called registered dietitian.
0: Okay, that sounds better. Registered dietitian. So let me ask you.
1: I can put MS before my name. You know, it's pretty cool.
0: Oh, that is cool. You got initials. That's great. My initials are just DJ, and they don't carry the weight that yours does. But anyway, what do you have in your lunch today? I'm just curious.
1: Funny you ask. I always carry a few staples. Like I always have a bunch of veggies, like carrots, mushrooms, celery. So I always have that. I always have some type of nuts.
0: Uh-huh, yeah.
1: Actually, I made these homemade energy bars. I don't know if you've ever seen, like, the Laura bar.
0: No.
1: Like, those type of bars. But it's basically just dates.
0: Oh.
1: It's dates, and that holds everything together. And then I crush nuts, seeds. There's some raisins in there. And basically forms, like, a homemade protein bar.
0: Okay.
1: Their big thing is they only have, like, a few ingredients. But they have... Well, here's a horror story for you.
0: Okay.
1: They have something called a natural flavor. You know what a natural flavor is?
0: No. What's a natural flavor?
1: There are over 250 things that could be considered a natural flavor. And one of them, to my horror, there's body parts of animals.
0: No.
1: It's one of your favorite words that listeners like to call in, beavers.
0: What?
1: Serious. Look up what castorum is. That is how they flavor. That's how they get vanilla natural flavor.
0: No way. You're blowing my mind.
1: Yeah, after I found that out, and every time you look at a natural flavor, now, like, a lot of them aren't that bad, okay? Like, for lemon natural flavor, they'll use essence from lemon, like the zest or something. After I found that out, I'm like, there's no way. There's no way I'm kidding. So I just made my own.
0: Oh, good for you.

0: 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This is your wake-up call.
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1: 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The record's stuck. The record's stuck. The record's stuck. 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
1: Good morning. Happy Friday Eve.
0: Happy Friday Eve, Jersey Gary. How are you?
1: Oh, I was always at the cat in a tree. Hanging in there.
0: Thursday is the day when the weekend starts looking close enough to touch, but your to-do list still thinks it's Monday.
1: Oh, yeah.
0: You just made the noise that I feel.
1: What noise?
0: Yeah,
1: that's without coffee.
0: Ooh, go get you some.
1: Yeah, I'm Frankenstein without my coffee.
0: And what are you with your coffee?
1: Human.
0: All right. What would you be able to live without? Internet or coffee?
1: Internet.
0: You could live without internet if you still had your coffee.
1: Oh, yeah.
0: All right. What about your... what's the video game? It's not Grand Theft Auto. What are you playing? Final Destination?
1: Final Fantasy VII. No, Final Fantasy VIII.
0: Final Fantasy VIII or coffee, if you had to choose.
1: Video game.
0: Video. You could live without the video game.
1: Yep, but you can't live without coffee.
0: Okay.
1: That's the cure for a zombie apocalypse.
0: All right, your wife. Your wife or your coffee?
1: That's a tough one.
0: I was wondering which way you're going to go with that. I'll just leave it at that.
1: Yes, because any answer is the wrong answer.
0: Right?
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Wind FM, North Central Florida's iconic rock. I'm Hunter. Scott Chase in the Wind FM workforce is coming up next, and following him, the lovely Chris DiCarlo, and live at 5. Back-to-back live tracks right at 5 o'clock. It's like you're at a concert, but you don't have that funky smell in the air, if you know what I mean. Well, I mean, you could have that funky smell in the air. That's your prerogative. I'm not judging at all. Anyway, live at 5 this afternoon, brought to you by Quality Plumbing. Before I leave, I love to leave on a good note. And this is a good note about how many people, how many teams of people came together.

0: to rescue one dog. A 90-pound dog at that. 90-pound dog named Otto was rescued after falling down a steep cliff. This happened in Washington State, and he was stranded about 30 feet below the top. So the Washington State Animal Response Team brought in specialized equipment. Then they brought in another group of rescuers who used a rope system anchored to a pickup truck. And then they were able to lift Otto to safety. And here's Otto's family talking about it.
1: It's like a 250-foot cliff right here. He went out and then plinkoed down 50 meters. The first sheriff that arrived had all the climbing gear and stuff in his car, and they were able to get down at least to him to calm him down and wait for the search and rescue guys to come. I'm grateful for people that have the ability to take time out of their lives and do something like that. It could have been a horrible outcome without a team like that. I'm not even sure how we would have gotten him up.
0: Right? It's the fact that everybody came together just to rescue one dog, and thank you.
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concerts coming up this weekend. We're going to tell you about shortly. Tickets still available for one on Friday, one on Saturday. We're going to be at the one on Saturday. I'm going to be at the one on Friday. We'll tell you more information on all that coming up. Great classic rock. 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

Y'all can merge perfectly at the Chick-fil-A drive-thru on State Road 200, but not on I-75. 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

0: 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Got the Scorpions on the way, too. Tampa Bay Rays in action today against the Guardians. Game 3 of the AL Championship Series. And they moved the game up because there's a threat of some weather moving through Cleveland later on today. So the game is at 1. First pitch, 1 o'clock today. Rays at Guardians. Guardians favored at home by a run and a half. I think the Rays can do it. I would love to see them win 3 in a row in Cleveland and just wrap this thing up. So let's go. Go Rays!
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0: 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It's in Leesburg, and Marmaduke's, well, they have the usual stuff, great food, drinks, handmade pizza, by the way, and I'm a pizza nut, so I'm excited about that. 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

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Were you one of the first 100 to enter the doors of a new racetrack location? 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

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So a new location to fuel up and get some food. 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So if you need a quick lunch, stop by. This morning, they opened their doors at 8:30, and the first 100 people through the door got a $25 gift card. I'm guessing those are probably gone by now.

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You still have a chance to win some tickets to SeaWorld's Hollow Scream. We'll throw in a parking pass as well. 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

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That's all we're asking for. You don't have to write a book. Be creative, but make it creepy. 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That is the deadline. 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

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Thanks for being a part of the Wind FM workforce. I'm Scott Chase. This next band has a brand new album coming out November 13th. It is their 16th studio album. How about that? Their last full-length album was in 2017. The new one is called Carnaval da Luz, which actually means

Carnival of Light. One notable feature that has a single on it called Torn, which is the last recorded vocal performance of Dolly Parton. So co-written by U2, Parton, and Johnny McDade, Torn, watch for that one. Their latest single is called Silencio. And the music that we love, here's one of them from U2, Pride, is on Windows.

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Hey, we're going to be out Saturday night hanging out for another cool show at the Riley, part of our Rocks the Riley tribute concert series. And it's going to be a tribute to Aerosmith. The band is called Jaded. Tickets are still available. We'll give you all the details on that in minutes right after Collective Soul and The Real Aerosmith right here on Wind FM.

0: Iconic Rock, Wind FM, Foreigner on the way, Bob Seger, David Bowie also coming up. And Saturday, it's a lot of Aerosmith music. The band Jaded is the tribute band we're featuring in a Rocks the Riley tribute concert series Saturday night at the Riley. 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Get your tickets, and we'll see you Saturday night. By the way, while you're there getting your tickets for this show, we have one more show left in November, and it's a tribute to Pink Floyd. The Wall of Echoes is coming back. 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

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What do we got going on this weekend? What's fun to do? I know a free event that is fun to do. We're going to be out there. 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

0: Iconic Rock, Wind FM. We got the Eagles, Tom Petty, also Def Leppard coming up. And this weekend, it's the Macintosh Festival. For some of you, that's the 1890s Festival. That's how long it's been going on. 8 a.m. to 4 p.m. on Saturday, we're going to be out there. Over 250 artists and vendors, handmade jewelry, metalwork, pottery, vintage toys. There's going to be a variety of music offerings in Van Ness Park. And, you know, it's so scenic to be walking around the little historic village of Macintosh with the Spanish moss hanging down, the nice fall breeze. Think about it. It's a fun day, a beautiful day, hopefully. I'm going to keep my fingers crossed that the weather is gorgeous, and you should come on out. We're going to be out there. Look for the tent. Look for our Wind FM tent. We'll be right next to our sister station, K-Country, and we'll be at Macintosh like all day. You should come out. That's Saturday, 8 to 4. If you want some more details, you can find it at 352today.com.
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If you are a fan of our four-legged friends, we have a cool event happening this weekend right in the 352. We're going to tell you all about it after the Black Crowes and Def Leppard on Wind FM.

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0: 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You know what it's called? 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
14: Here's a look at today, October 15th, in rock history. In 1968, Jimmy Page's new group appeared on stage for the first time as Led Zeppelin. The former New Yardbirds were playing at Surrey University in England.
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14: In 1965, Jimi Hendrix signed his first recording contract. He was paid $1 a day plus 1% of his royalties. The document would cause legal hassles for him when he became famous 2 years later under a different contract. And in 1995, Paul and Linda McCartney were guest voices on The Simpsons episode Lisa the Vegetarian. They agreed to do it only if Lisa would remain a vegetarian for the rest of the series. And that's a look at October 15th in rock history. 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

92.5, 95.5, Iconic Rock, Wind FM. I'm Scott Chase. Another half-price deal ready to launch tomorrow morning at 7 a.m. And this one includes a restaurant and a hidden speakeasy. We're going to give you the details on it coming up in minutes on Wind FM.

0: iconic rock, Wind FM, Van Halen on the way, Pink Floyd. We'll get some Zeppelin in there, too. And Chris DiCarlo is coming up next. Stay tuned for Chris. We got a great deal launching tomorrow morning on our half-price deals, and this is for Marmaduke's Lodge in Leesburg. Now, Marmaduke's, great for food, drink. 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

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I'm Krista Carlo. And, you know, with Halloween coming up, I've got some crazy childhood memories of stuff that would never fly now. 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

0: 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Let's see. Oh, the Bolts lost to the Rangers on Tuesday, 4-1. The Panthers had a victory, 7-3, over the Blue Jackets. And they lost on Monday, won on Tuesday. And tonight, both teams playing. Tonight, the Bolts host the Kraken, and the Panthers host the Canucks. Puck drops at 7 for both. And our Wind FM weather from TV 21st Alert Weather Center for Silver Springs and Fort White. Sunny for the next few days with highs in the 80s.
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And Jaded will be performing the tribute. 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

Ripon Music closed its doors, but its music lives on. Tom Petty. Don Felder. The Allman Brothers. 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

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All right, we were talking earlier about Halloween and back in the day when you just went out trick-or-treating and the parents just said, be back before a certain time and behave, don't damage anybody's property. And I remember everybody making their own costumes and one kid making a ghost costume out of a plastic trash bag. Yes, put that over his head. Nobody thought anything of that. Nor did they think anything of people giving you home-baked treats like cookies just wrapped in a piece of saran wrap or something, and that went into your trick-or-treat bag and you ate it. You didn't think anything of it because people didn't try to kill one another back then. Were times different or were we just super lucky? 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

0: 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Best of seven. Rays are 1-1 in the ALCS, playing the Guardians. And game three is tonight in Cleveland. First pitch at 6 o'clock. Same for tomorrow night. And our Wind FM weather from TV 20 First Alert Weather Center. For Micanopy and Anthony, sunshine and highs in the upper 80s next few days.
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This is going to be such a fun day. The Macintosh 1890s Festival this Saturday from 8 a.m. until 4 p.m. Hunter and Scott Chase will be there. And it's a full day full of family fun, 250 artists and vendors. You can pick up some metalwork, pottery, handmade jewelry, some vintage toys. 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You can stop by and say hi to Hunter.

0: Richter and Scott Chase. Again, that's this Saturday, the McIntosh 1890s Festival, 8 a.m. to 4 p.m.
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0: Byron Donalds for governor. 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Byron Donalds will stop career insider David Jolly.
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And also the whole Pop Rocks and Coke thing. 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

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You know, losing a game can really get inside your head and mess with you. Losing two games in a row really kind of kicks you down another notch and makes you feel bad. So it's real important to support our Gators for this Saturday as they're on the road. So not even on home turf, but they're going to be at the Texans. They'll face the Longhorns kickoff noon on Saturday and a great big loud Go Gators. 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

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Sammy Hagar, who turned 79 this week, has the Top Rock Countdown 8 to 10 Saturday night, and he's going to be telling new stories, stuff he never told you before. 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

Wind FM live at 5. That particular recording of In My Dreams by Dokken was recorded in Japan back in 1988. Now, Don Dokken, man, he could really sing back in the day. And as we, for all of us, I mean, our voices change for all of us, and especially for a singer, you know, you lose some of that range. But in addition to that, he's had some health challenges. He had the spinal and neck surgery back in 2019, and because of that, it caused some arm paralysis of his right arm and hand, so then he couldn't play guitar after that. And, you know, he, like many, many artists, after 50 years in the music business, decided to get away from Hollywood. It's too expensive in California, first of all, and to just get away from the craziness in California. And right now, he's living a quiet life, kind of winding down to retirement in New Mexico. He lives like on top of a mountain or something like that. And, you know, 73 years old and living the good life, you know, spending all the bucks that he earned earlier in his life. And at least he knew enough to pull back when it was time to pull back. Some just don't know when to quit. Wink, wink, if you know what I mean. So there's Dokken, In My Dreams, special treat on today's Live at 5. Only the second time we've ever played that on Live at 5 in like the nearly 11 years that I've been here. So Live at 5 is brought to you by Quality Plumbing, and we're Live at 5 with Deep Purple on Wind FM.

Live at 5 with Deep Purple, Iconic Rock, Wind FM. I had a rare interview with Ritchie Blackmore, and he does not like to do interviews at all. Matter of fact, with Rainbow, he always let Ronnie James Dio do all the talking because he just hated that. But I happened to catch him on a good day, and it was a great interview. You know, he actually had to break up Rainbow to pull off that Deep Purple reunion to do Perfect Strangers. And when they did that, like the song that we just did, Perfect Strangers Live, when they wrote that, they decided only to give songwriting credits to those who had a major role in writing the songs. And so on that song, Ian Gillan, Ritchie Blackmore, and Roger Glover got credits for that. And it was kind of, you know, when they got together, they split up after they released Come Taste the Band. And then when they got back together in 1984, 9 years later, it was Ritchie Blackmore, Roger Glover, Ian Gillan, Ian Paice, and John Lord. So, you know, that is the lineup that brought us Smoke on the Water. When they returned, they weren't, you know, they fought a lot as a band. So when they came back, they really were perfect strangers, and it was not at all perfect. They fought constantly on that tour, somehow pulled it off, and recently Ritchie Blackmore took the stage and for that, with them, for Smoke on the Water. It was the first time in many, many years, and I think they have buried the hatchet on their differences now, and everybody's good. You know, you get to a certain age, and it's like, what are we doing here? Let's not do this. Let's just get along, because they made some great music together. Anyway, the backstory there on Perfect Strangers, and there's Live at 5 for today, brought to you by Quality Plumbing. We'll do it one more time this week, tomorrow, so think about what you want on tomorrow's Live at 5, and we'll get to it. Iconic Rock, Chili Peppers on Wind FM.

0: 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So going back to our kid days and Halloween and everything, do you remember chain letters? Chain letters where you'd get a letter in the mail, an anonymous letter, and it would tell you that you had to send it to 10 people in 24 hours or something terrible was going to happen to you. And we actually fell for that. Now, you know, you get emails and everything, just blow that stuff off. But yeah, I hadn't thought about that in a long time. Chain letters. I used to get so mad when they would come in the mail. Our Wind FM weather from TV 20 First Alert Weather Center for Micanopy and Fort McCoy. We've got, we had sunshine today, more tomorrow with highs in the upper 80s.
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Remember your parents warning you about that, saying one in every 10 houses gives out an apple with a razor blade? Now, much more nefarious things going on in trick-or-treat bags. So

0: Iconic Rockland FM, Metallica not doing any political banter in their Sphere shows. They have promised that. They're sick of artists who do that. They think it's wrong. And I'm telling you, tickets to see Metallica at the Sphere, the cheap seats, nosebleed section, $500, where you can't even really see the band. And ticket prices go up to $6,000 a piece. So naturally, when you pay that kind of price, you're there to see the band and hear the music. I don't care which band it is. And they're kind of coming down on other artists who are using their celebrity and their shows as a platform to preach politics. Nobody wants to hear that. Just play the music. And that's what Metallica is doing, and I commend them for that. Thank you, Metallica, for stepping out, because they're influential. Hopefully they can make other bands realize that nobody wants to hear what they have to say. No one cares what you think politically. Wind FM weather from TV 20, First Alert Weather Center for Micanopy and the Villages. We've got a pretty nice week, sunny and upper 80s.
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Nick Carter off the record this Sunday with Bad Company, 7 to 8 a.m. And also, they're in the eye of the storm on Acoustic Storm, Totally Unplugged, for 3 hours, Sunday nights, 8 to 11 p.m. on Wind FM.

0: So we'll do that. You have a great night. Tonight, go Bolts, go Rays. I'll be back tomorrow, too. Have a good night.
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I'm Chris DiCarlo. Thanks for hanging out today. Hunter will be here in the morning with prizes during Lost Lyric. And Scott will be here in the midday. And, you know, we'll get on with our Friday and get into a weekend already. This week has flown past.

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8: Here's a look at today, October 15th in rock history. In 1968, Jimmy Page's new group appeared on stage for the first time as Led Zeppelin. The former New Yardbirds were playing at Surrey University in England. In 1965, Jimi Hendrix signed his first recording contract. He was paid $1 a day plus 1% of his royalties. The document would cause legal hassles for him when he became famous 2 years later under a different contract. And in 1995, Paul and Linda McCartney were guest voices on The Simpsons episode Lisa the Vegetarian. They agreed to do it only if Lisa would remain a vegetarian for the rest of the series. And that's a look at October 15th in rock history. 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